0: On a debut album, bro? 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
0: He said, like,
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What goes around goes in circles, yes. I'm feeling like this life is going cycle. Light a ball around you like the Eiffel.

0: 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I don't know, man.
1: Hildesheim, hier ist Hildesheim.
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She sure looks well. 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When a Cadillac cruised up and swished, she was gone. It should have been.

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I was all set to write her name in my book when her husband walked up and gave me a real dirty look.

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He was standing on the sidewalk by a diner floor when a voice within said, "Come on, Daddy, let's go.

0: a bowl of chili, and I felt okay, at least until I passed this fine cafe. I saw a guy eating a great big steak, while a waitress stood by feeding him ice cream and cake.
1: It should have been

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Talk a little bit too much, lurking. Swerve that Saturday night with the permit. I got big plans, you know when a bitch working. You know when a bitch working, working, working, working, working. Don't know what to order because they don't know what I'm serving. Don't know what to look for, didn't know they were searching. Bad brown bitches and we come with a sterling. Today on the track and it